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1: 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I'll spend my day with the perfect girl and the perfect drink. 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

0: 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The Sanctuary of Praise is a member church of the Pentecostal Assemblies of the West Indies. Our pastor, Reverend Philip Chase, will be sharing a word that is divinely inspired and relevant for our times. We do extend a warm invitation to you as you join us in this telecast for Sanctuary of Praise.
1: Colossians chapter 3, verse 9 and 10. And I wish to share with you on the gift of his image. The gift of his image. Lie not one to another, seeing that ye have put off the old man with his deeds, and have put on the new man, which is renewed in knowledge after the image of him that created him. Shall we pray? Heavenly Father, highly esteemed and honored in the congregation of God, on the side of the north, on the eastern sector, the saints of God on earth, I thank you. Be thou glorified through the enlightenment you bring to us through the word. Bless your people. Let your anointing stay upon thy servant. In Jesus' name. Amen. Throughout the scriptures, the words gift and given can be seen, read, and heard over and over and over again. Gift and given, or gifts. This is a Christmas message. This is the Christmas story. Virtually every human being in Western civilization, they recognize this season as being specifically for Christ. Him as being Messiah, brought to us and sent to us by God. Given to us as a gift that we may appreciate him, lord him, love him, serve him, obey him, make him glad, make him excited, make him enthusiastic, overflowing, joyful. He's not mere spirit. He's also man. And his manliness, manhood, and humanity, those qualities did not change by his ascension into heaven. We shall see him as he is, the same way as he was, never to be changed again into any glorified state or form. So he is perfectly human in heaven, perfectly man in heaven, perfectly God in heaven. This is a season's message. For unto us a child is born and a son is given. Would you give your son to God for an atonement for all his human beings across the nations of the world? Ponder. Think. Reflect. He was born to give the image of God to man. Born to give image of God to man. Born to give the image of God to man. And to represent him who sent him. We must pay attention to these lines, because those lines are the lines God wants us to walk on and live by in this age and this world. To be allowed of ourselves to have God to send us. And when he sends us, we go. And what he tells us to do, we do it. We do it. He was sent to represent his Father. And at the same time, to give the whole human race an opportunity to have the image of the Father, the Son, and the Holy Spirit. God is much about gifts and giving. Much about gifts and giving. Read the Old Testament again and again and again. It is punctuated. God's giving of Israel such and such and such and such and such and such and such and such. He gave and gave and gave till they did not know what to do with the gifts given to them. And if you wish to have an examination of gift, given, sent, there is a portion of scripture in the Bible. Every young child growing up in the church learn at an early age, John 3:16. We don't even quote it again because we know it so much. We don't even quote it again because, as far as we are concerned, it is too light. And too commonly known, it does not impress us anymore to say, God so loved the world that he gave us his only begotten Son. We are so commonly known by and off, we don't quote it anymore. We consider it Sunday school stuff. And we ask to give us hard doctrines, deep truths that cause our heads to spin and to cause us to sit back in our chairs and recline and ingest, then digest what we have heard. And you say, it's too much for me to handle. The thoughts are too deep, too high for me to wrestle with. Can I be served a lighter menu of sandwiches made with mustard and cheese and tuna fish? I could eat that for the rest of my life. Don't give me nothing where I have to chew. One, think on what I am chewing on. Think, how do I cut what I need to cut in order that I might be able to chew on? But the world turns up again, he cave. He gave to us his image. That image is mercy, forgiveness, goodness, love, beauty, excellence, knowledge. I hope I can return to those during the passage of this message. These are very deep biblical spiritual truths which affect our spirit, our emotion, our intellect, our mind, our everything. We bear God-like qualities. This to you sharing today may say, this is strange. How can I, a sinful man, a sinful woman, be told that I bear God-like qualities? It is confounding, confusing, and sets you off on a treadmill to run for the rest of your life till you have exhausted all the energy you have on the inside. You collapse on the floor. The church still struggles with deep truth. And it songs as an anathema to the average and ordinary human mind. It's an anathema. It's a curse for mortal man to say, I am godlike. But your godlikeness is not a qualification of yourself. It is Christ in you. That's where our paradoxes and confusions are. I hope to be able to unravel this for you this morning. We bear God-like qualities. Qualities, qualities, just as God is, he requires the same be said of us, flowing out of our inner life, which inner life is fused with divinity, full of God, full of his wisdom. Out of the deep recesses of your soul, cometh forth God. Qualities, qualified by God to serve one another. You're not bastard children, backward and stupid, and foolish, and unlearned, and unskillful in the word. We are not novices where the word is concerned. Out of my toe emerges godlike qualities, my knees, bowels. The sameness of what God is like is on the inside. It cometh forth when allowed to be released For you have harnessed God. And God has harnessed you. Colossians 3:12-14, Paul tells us now, peradventure, there is a doubt that you possess godlike qualities and that you can increase in capacity for more godlike qualities. He speaks to us, verse 12 to 14. Put on, therefore, as the elect of God, and we dealt with this a few weeks ago, having been elected and predestinated by the foreknowledge of God unto redemption, unto sons of God, daughters of God. He speaks the same language. Put on. What does the word put means? What does the word on means? It is not there except you put it on. It's not automatic. It's not false nature. Neither is it our false name. Our false name is rebel, rebellion, wicked, ungodly, unholy, implacable, unmerciful, unkind. All those negative adjectives are ours. We bond with those stuff in us. We live that life. For many years, we live it. Lord, I need 5 hours to finish the sermon. I don't have it. Would give me this peace with the time allotted to deal with this. Put on! It's like put it on your pants, your shoes, your shirt. If I don't or did not put on these clothes and walk out of the house, I'll walk out of the house. My bought suit. And somebody called the police for just gone mad. Take him up to the asylum, pink house for him. He could never be in his right mind to walk out the road. We have to dress ourselves with the qualities God gave to us in Himself. Of Himself that is in inside of ourselves. It's not out in the world. It is in Christ who lives inside of you. That those qualities are inside of you. In Christ who is inside of you. Now, your responsibility. Stretch forth your hand. Pick them up. One by one. Two by two. 3 by 3, and begin to dress yourself. Put on, therefore, as elect of God, holy and beloved, bowels of mercies. Not one, not 5, not 25. Not 105. There is no figure stipulated here as it pertains to the word bowels or bellies. Put on bowels of mercies. Put on kindness. But here, Yeshua says, put on kindness. I ask you, are you kind to one another?
2: Are you kind? If you're kind, you will not say certain things and you will not do certain things because you are kind and you are sensitive to every human person's needs. Never
1: slip into nor indulge. It's not the nature of God, nor a quality of Christ.
2: So he says, you don't have it. So he says, put it on. By nature, we are not kind to one another. Not kind. Not kind.
1: Humbleness of mind. Meekness.
2: Are we meek? Are we puff up? Proud? Haughty? Of your own personal self disposition? Of a position that is not divine? Not God. But that's my position. But it's not Christian. Not Christ-like. Not word. Not word. It may be cultural. That which you have learned donkey years ago, that has become part of your genes.
1: It becomes who you are. It's in your blood.
2: So you say, my mother was so, I am so, and all my children are the same way. You need a cross. You need Christ. And that's why we must so live to show the unsaved man how to live in this wicked, perverse, and corrupt age. We teach them how, by how we live.
1: Long suffering. He said, put on long suffering. You want to serve me?
2: I want to dish out some stuff to you.
1: I will set you on a trajectory to suffer. I'll put you on a path that you will suffer.
2: And suffer long.
1: Then forbearing one another. We have to be so patient and so overly patient with one another till we become tired of being patient.
2: We almost run out on patience. But we cannot run out on patience because it's a virtue of the Spirit, the fruit of God. He said, forbear with them and bear it again. And bear it again. And bear it again. Bear it again. Bear it again. How much more? You have just begun, says the Lord.
1: Forbearing one another, forgiving one another.
2: And here the Holy Ghost says, no. It's a tough call. It's a tough nut. Forgive. Can't forgive. See, forgive. Let it go.
1: Let it go. I said to you, let it go. That your own soul might be released. That you may surge in the Spirit, winged in flight by the power of God. Release yourself by releasing them. Let them go
2: with it. You ascend in flight.
1: We were born again to make the world a better place. Better. We were born again to make the world a better place. To make your village a better place. My village a better place. My world a better place.
2: our world a better world, we can do better than that. Say Elijah comments, that is not like us, who are born of the Spirit, full of the word and wisdom that cannot be of us.

0: That's why there is that focus on the Messiah who shall deliver us from this body of stench, which is death, says Paul. It stinks. Who shall rescue us from the decay of our flesh? Strap unto us. Who? And that shall liberate us. Free our minds. Unshackle our soul. Loose us. Who shall deliver me from this body of death? He cried out unto God, he himself being a righteous and godly man. Cry out to God and ask him for deliverance. We need deliverance. We need deliverance. It must be your cry from your heart to God. Deliver me from wicked ways. Deliver me, oh God. Tired of it. I'm weary of it, Lord. Deliver me, lest I perish. Deliver me, lest I die and miss heaven. God, deliver. That's why the focus is on the Messiah who shall liberate your soul and your conscience, spirit, and mind. That the invisible God may be seen through the image of Christ. That is in you. There is no other way in which the world will see God the Father, God the Son, God the Holy Ghost. No other way by which the world shall see God. No other way but by and through us, the image of God. In us shall they see God. Shall they hear God? Shall they know God?
1: Have a home prepared where the saints.
2: 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I am Lawrence Ross, a pathway to faith enrichment. Goodbye.

0: Good morning, Grenada, and welcome to City Song FM 97.5. It's a wonderful Wednesday in the beautiful Isle of Spice. My friends, today let's talk about our health. When was the last time you visited a doctor for a checkup? Too often, my friends, we wait until something feels seriously wrong before seeking help. 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

0: 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I'm Kirk Sitahal, and this is the Kirk Sitahal Morning Show. Now, we often pay attention to our health only when something feels wrong. But looking after our well-being does not have to begin with a warning sign. Now, a simple routine checkup can be a chance to talk about how you're feeling, to ask questions, and to find out what preventative care may be appropriate for you. Now, checkups may include discussions about screenings, vaccinations, and other ways to support your health. What is recommended can depend on factors such as your age, your health history, and family history. Now, if it's been a while since you spoke with a healthcare professional, consider arranging a visit. You do not need to arrive with all the answers. You can start with a simple question. What should I be paying attention to at this stage of my life? 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
0: 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Now, there is no single checklist that applies to everybody. 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Now, if cost, transportation, or finding an appointment feels like a barrier, consider asking local clinics or health services

0: what options are available. Even making one phone call can be a useful first step. Now, you make time for the people and responsibilities that matter. Your well-being deserves a place on that list as well. A checkup, my friends, is not a promise that nothing will ever go wrong. 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

0: 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Your health is personal, so the care conversation you have should be personal too. The more you know. 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
2: Welcome back, listeners. It's time for a weather forecast for today, Wednesday, October 14, 2026. It is forecasted, my friends, to be partly cloudy with a high of 33 degrees Celsius and 91 degrees Fahrenheit and a low near 26 degrees Celsius, 78 degrees Fahrenheit. The forecast shows a 25% chance of rain and easterly winds will be around 23 kilometers per hour, 14 miles per hour. Conditions can vary across the island and the forecast can change. My friends, that's your forecast for today. We take a quick break. 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

0: Welcome back, listeners. Now, sometimes we avoid checkups because we're worried about what we might hear. Other times, we tell ourselves that we're too busy or that we will deal with our health care later. Now, it is understandable to feel uncertain, but avoiding the conversation does not make questions disappear. A checkup gives you the opportunity to speak with a professional, describe what is on your mind, and ask what you should do next. Preventative care can include screenings and other services, but what is appropriate depends on the person. Now, you can be honest about feeling nervous. You can ask what a recommended test involves, why it is being suggested, and whether there are alternatives. You are allowed to ask for clear explanations before making decisions. My friends, you do not have to solve everything in one visit. Beginning the conversation is a meaningful step. You deserve clear answers and thoughtful care. So give yourself permission to start the conversation today. My friends, you're locked into the all-new CitySong FM 97.5 and, of course, the Kirk Seetahal Morning Show. 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
1: 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This morning, we're talking about the correct use of high beams. Now, use high beams on dark, open roads when there is little or no traffic. Dim them for oncoming vehicles and when following another vehicle closely. Avoid using them in rain or fog, as glare can reduce visibility. Switch back to low beams promptly to prevent dazzling other drivers. My friends, that was a Napa Road Ready Tip. Napa, keeping Grenada ready for our roads. We take a quick break. 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

0: Welcome back, listeners. 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Now, the right recommendations are personal, so avoid assuming that another person's plan automatically applies to you. 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It is about treating your well-being as worth your time and attention. Now, one call, one question, one appointment, small actions can help you take a more active role in your care. 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The more you know. 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

0: The National Celebrations Committee extend an invitation to one and all to be a part of the annual October 19th National Heroes Day commemoration at the National Heroes and Heritage Park, Grandin, St. George, guided by the theme, They Laid the Foundation, We Carry the Legacy. 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Remember the date, October 19th, 5 p.m. National Heroes Day commemoration at the National Heroes and Heritage Park, Grandin, St. George. 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

0: 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As we close today's discussion, let's make our health a priority. 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I want to thank our friends at Ace Hardware Napa for sponsoring our program. 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Up next is Arthur Hostin with The Melting Pot. 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
1: Whoa! 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Whoa! Feel the rhythm. Whoa! Kirk Sedahal is in control. 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

Good morning, good morning, good morning to you wherever you are. This is the all-new City Song 97.5 for another The Vintage Wednesday, the 14th day of October, folks. My name is Arthur Houston. I'll take you up until 12 o'clock today with good vintage music, music you know and love. So sit back, relax. You just heard Ija Joseph, Whitney Houston coming up. I didn't know my strength. Folks, I promise you today, a nice package of music and information. So, wherever you are, whether you're on the road, on the bus, traveling, the busman just said to me, I answered him, but I didn't get a name and a number. Oh, yeah, enjoy the music so much. Thank you so much. Thank you, thank you, thank you. So, folks, leave it up to me. I've been doing that for many years. Anyhow, good morning to you wherever you are, whether at home or on the road, on the JOB. Good morning. Houston.

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I just want to say thank you to Kirk Sitahal for starting us off and taking it thus far. The baton is in my hand, and I will do my best and take it up until 12 o'clock today on a Vintage Wednesday.

0: Well, folks, I want to remind you that we in the month of October, and that it's Cancer Awareness Month, and as a survivor, 29-year survivor, I want to beg you, use this month to go get checked. I do not wait for that month for me to do that. I do my checks every 6 months. What I've been through and the cost of it, guys, you don't want cancer treatment, cancer care is not cheap. If you could nip it in the bud as a local parents, do it. Get checked today. A simple blood test can identify your PSA level. That's for men, for prostate cancer. Some men feel like doctor have to push a finger up the anus. No, that doesn't happen anymore. Things, technology has evolved. A simple blood test will tell you what's happening. Where I came from, old school, I have no problem with a doctor inserting the tip of his finger. Just the tip of his finger to touch, to feel, and you have an idea. But that it doesn't happen anymore easily. A blood test does that for you. Ladies, check your breasts. You go when you reach in the bathroom to bathe, spend an extra minute or so and examine your breasts. Not just examine your breasts for lumps. Or right now at the General Hospital, there is mammogram clinic available. You can make an appointment call from, they started on the 10th. From Monday they started. And it goes up until the end of this month. So please, please, get checked today. Folks, we'll take a break and we'll be right back.
1: 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We'll be right back. 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

But just had Smokey Robinson, Being With You. The Bee Gees comes right up with How Deep Is Your Love. And then we go on to Steve Lynn Morris and Patsy Cline down the road. Fuck, I tell you more as we go along.

You see, in these times now, we are now, things we used to do in my my 60s, so things that I did as a young child, modern children are not doing that. They don't have the luxury of doing it. We gotta get up early in the morning, sweep the yard, actually go cut that bush. I can't remember the name now. Lord, I'm getting old. Cut that bush and make that broom to sweep the yard. In my case, we had to sweep the public drain and all. Then, as a little boy, my godfather gave me a pig, which my mother didn't want because you don't have pig around your house. So we sold it. But I had chickens, I had a pig. So I had things to do before school, call at 9 o'clock in those days. And then now you have all the convenience in your house. We had to go, in nice word, carry water. But in those days, we drug water. We had to go find the standpipe and get water to stock up for the day, make sure you have a day's supply. Because when you come back home, you don't want to be going and find water. You want to play. So in the morning, we go find the standpipe. And that was our first social media, where we get to gather by the standpipe, fill a bucket. Your friends will help you put it on your head. With a kata, you know. Is that kata? Boy, good morning to you folks. We'll talk more about it when we come back. You just heard Stevie Wonder, you are the sunshine of my life. Patsy Cline, crazy.

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3: Well, you, folks, the music coming up of Jimmy Cliff, James Chambers, correct name. Action speaks louder than words. UB40, I'll take you there as we move along in the morning time.

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1: So I was talking about drugging water. But drug is a French word, a patois, to carry. So, folks, we used to, we had to then get up early in the morning and, well, you know, the funny thing I was telling some folks the other day, we're talking, and I said, look, a ounce of cheese back in 1966 feeding 12 persons. Oh boy, Lord. And you get a cup of bush tea. You see, like I tell people every day, leave me alone when you see me. I've been through the struggle. So I could do anything I want though. Let me enjoy the luxury of life because I didn't have that growing up. But it made me who I am because when I look back, my mother didn't have much, single parent, as usual in those days. My mother worked at GCNA, or they call it Nutmeg Pool. And I was able, sometimes when there was shipment, to go into the pool at 5 o'clock in the morning, little child, under 9, 10 years old, and help her crack nutmeg. Those days, you had a block and a little wooden hammer, and you help crack nutmeg. I was good at it. Get about 5 in my hand and brrp. I crack that nutmeg and come back and choose out the nutmeg on the bag, in different bags. So you had shells, pieces of nutmeg and whole nutmeg. I very rare had cracked nutmeg. I was good in how I do it. So so I used to do that and help my mother make a task and get ready for school at 9 o'clock, or not even that. Get out of the nutmeg pool, go to the bay, to get jacks, clean the jacks, season it, bathe, and go to school. And my mother come home at 11:45 and she'd make gravy because she'd pre-cook rice and whatever she in the morning. You know, boy, I had good days. I'm not bothered. I had good days. Bob Marley, Could You Be Love?

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6: Into the second hour of the Melton Parton Vintage Wednesday, folks. Just remember that on Friday, I want to give you Pure Sparrow. He'll be interred on Friday. He'll be buried. So, Slinger Francisco out of Grand Roy and the rest of the world for him. So, Sparrow will be laid to rest on Friday, so we give you all this. Well, in my program, Total Sparrow, dedicating that program to Slinger. We had some good times. I remember going down to Trinidad. When they just opened the Icon tent in Trinidad, I was invited on, so my wife and I went down, spent a whole weekend with them, two nights, trying to remember the hotel name on the hill. So, Bomber and I has been good friends, so Bomber invited me down, and so we get to sit and front row seat and met Slinger and Crow and the whole clique of Icons stand back in the day. So that's my first meeting of Sparrow face to face, and then when he came to Grenada in 2012 for the Grand Roy event, I reminded him. And he laughed because I gave him some real pecan. He told me, "Oh, let's go up and play." Anyhow, Slinger traveled well to the ancestors. You made a lot of us smile and a lot of us dance. So, Slinger Francisco,

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1: Moving along in the morning time, eh? 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

0: Saying good morning to all the bus drivers on the nation road. I know it's gonna be tough for some bad roads in some parts of the island, especially the northeast corridor, with the work of the pipeline thing project has not been covered. It's some mud patch giving us these days. But good morning to you, bus drivers. Good morning to you, those at home, those preparing lunch. It's 9:11 now, 11 minutes past 9, I think. Oh, what time up? No. I'm getting worse. 18 minutes and a half after 10 o'clock. I'm getting worse. Folks, we take a break and we'll be right back.
1: Don't touch that dial. We'll be right back. 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
2: Saying good morning to my relatives in Barbados, my sisters, my siblings in Barbados, Cyriline and Cynthia Colville. Good morning to you, all my auntie, uncles, cousins in Barbados. Good morning, good morning, good morning. Hope you all are doing good. Hey, hey, folks. The Tritons to stick by me and then Chalk Dust Africa.

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0: Hey, I first met this guy, composer, way back in 2001. I brought him up to Guam for Fisherman's Birthday to sing, and we were competing, go back in Trinidad for 2 years. 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And then the inventor of soca, Ras Shorty, I, Endless Vibration.
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So this Vintage Wednesday gives you a nice package. Roger Elimus, Roger Hurricane Hitman, the veteran Gilbert, reaching out live from Queen's Park.

I told you, it's Vintage Wednesday. Give you a nice package. Roger Elimus, Roger Hurricane Hitman, the veteran Gilbert, reaching out live from Queen's Park.

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3: 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I promise you. Chuck Dust coming up. 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
1: Welcome back to the time when Sparrow Lost, the Calypso Crown, was beaten. And Lord Blakey wrote this one, Sparrow Lost, and everybody did give that grade and talk about. He did well when he went on stage and tell them kisses, whatever, Grenadian, whatever. Slinger, only he can do it. So Lord Blakey, Sparrow Lost, Bomber, Grenadian 2, Kitchener, Love in the Cemetery, or the Cemetery.

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0: So, folks, talking about this Love in the Cemetery, I mean, I know it's a song, but long ago, nobody went and hung out in the cemetery like they do now. Now in Guav, the Douglaston Cemetery is now the VIP section for any football match or sports that's taking place in the park. Long ago, we don't do that. I remember the DJ playing in Douglaston Calaf. That's a building inside Douglaston Estate. And I'm going down with the truck with music about 7 o'clock, and guys are waiting to run along with the truck because they're afraid to pass the cemetery. No, people cooking the lime in the cemetery. Boy, time has changed. When you point a grave, you bite 10 fingers. 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We don't play with those things back then. Ah, boy, the thing they told us to make us frightened, the Mama Malady story. Ay, ay, ay, ay, ay. We take a break, folks, and we'll be right back.
1: 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We'll be right back. 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

I think it's what year, boys? 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Don't hold it against me. Came down to St. George's from Guav, end up in River Road, Lord Slim. With that song, captured the Calypso King of Grenada, kind of a German market vendor. Hey, enjoy.

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2: It is Vintage Wednesday, and this song is a Mad Vibe song, Raycon. Oven, Raycon. good morning, long ago they call you Raycon, you're badly off. No, if a man call you Raycon, he might call you Mr. Raycon, you know, because nothing phase anyone these days. Hey, folks, good morning, wherever you are, western, eastern, southern, and northern side of the island. Carrico, good morning to you, Petey Martinique. Normally, Gary is back, so let me see what happens tomorrow. Boy, King Short Short, Raycon.

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Hi, folks. You just heard King Ajamo, Sparrow, a tribute to Sparrow, and then Lord Nelson, my lover, to bring you up until lunchtime. Slinger, Francisco, Gunugu. Hey, folks, it was nice being with you. Until tomorrow, God's willing, be good to yourselves and be good to others. It's election season. Keep your thoughts and your words soft and sweet so that you don't offend anybody, make enemies, that when election is over, you're ashamed to say good morning to them. So it will be over, so just vote your side, we'll carry a color, do what you have to do. 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Right now I hang out with about 4 persons. I move from 6 to 4. To get older, I narrow my circles, you know. So be good to yourself, be good to others. Bye, everybody. Have a wonderful, wonderful Wednesday.

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1: 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Smirnoff. 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

I, son of the Most High, Jah Rastafari, our heart shall correspond and beat in one harmony, sounds from the burning spirit.

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1: 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It is now a heritage. 150 years of making quality vodka. 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The world's number one vodka in both volume and sales. That's acceptability, favoritism, and familiarity. 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
1: In a blind tasting test of 21 of the world's finest vodkas, which one did the New York Times declare the hands-down favorite? Smirnoff. 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

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One frequency, one